There's not much I can do for you. Because I love you. 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Baby.

Buzz. I called it Frank because Frank Sinatra is one of my heroes. But it really means Frank, as in honest. And I always wanted to have a one-word title, like one word, you know, one strong word. And I think it's a good strong word. I would say it is really beat-driven jazz. I would say it's jazz and hip-hop, which is what I was trying to do when I was making the album, and I think I did it.

I would say it is really beat-driven jazz. I would say it's jazz and hip-hop, which is what I was trying to do when I was making the album, and I think I did it. After Hours. After hours.

say it is really beat driven jazz. I would say it's jazz and hip hop, which is what I was trying to do when I was making the album, and I think I did it.

It is difficult to be judged, that to be reviewed. As a teenager, I remember one casting director who later became a producer. I was in the middle of doing a reading for her, and she stopped me and she said, "Listen, you are not pretty enough to be an actress. You have to find something else that you want to do."

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Let me take you on a trip. Michael Lair, you hear? Just a simple journey. 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
5: Brian.

going right. I've always waited for the moment that you would come through my door. But this brought loneliness so far. I lay my hand unto my heart. Is this a life I want to live? Is this the dream I had of you?

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I lay my hand unto my soul. Is this what life has got to give? Is this the dream I had of you?

0: Don't nobody else make me feel like. Don't nobody else make me feel like.
1: Yeah.
0: Don't nobody else make me feel like. Don't nobody else make me feel like. Don't nobody else make me feel like. So don't nobody else make me feel like.
1: Yeah.

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Don't nobody else make me feel like. Ah. Don't nobody else make me feel like. Yeah. Don't nobody else make me feel like.

0: We're sorry, the number you have reached is not in service. Please check the number or try your call again. This is a recording.
1: Hi, Anata, 元気ですか？私はロサンゼルスも1週間目でだいぶ慣れてきました。
2: After hours. After hours. After hours. After hours. After hours.